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of Christ MSC, Sofeni, Prophet Francis Wachi Jackson, Papa Eddie Erade, Asem Ebre, and it's a Bibia will be an Wadaroma, eh? Menu Casafidian in Fria. Mepacho, Ebuakwa, Meshia, DKC, and Asafi, Ewa. 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

like to say thank you so much. And I'd like to thank God for getting me here to meet and perform before such fine people of Europe. And I'd like to thank Richard Sterling and his staff for bringing me here. Let's give Richard Sterling and his staff and the band, Snake Davis, who I think is such a fine band since I've been here, and everything. And I just love you all, and thank you so much. And also my backup girls here, you know, they are really doing a great job to help me. Okay, now, something else. Bear in mind, these songs that I'm going to do tonight, I have not done my songs, these songs, in fact, in about 25 or 30 years. So if I miss a word or two, you guys are going to have to help me, okay? And bear with me, okay? Because in America, I have been doing some of the newer songs, if you all would understand. So, but I'm going to do my level best to give you the best show that I can. And I hope that you will enjoy. But right now, you make me so hot, baby. Woo!

You may remember reading in your Jet Johnson publications. Whole lot of stations didn't want to play that particular record. We're a winner. Can you imagine such a thing? Well, I would say the way I'm sure most of you would say, we don't give a damn, we're a winner anyway. Right on? Yeah, I got a little strength out there tonight. Putting fire under us. Out of sight. It's all right now. We have just another version that we'd like to lay to you about here. Believing very strongly in the equality and freedom for all, and especially we people who are darker than blue. We'd like to just lay another version to you. Trying not to offend anyone, but basically telling it like it is.

fácil.

Jak najednou.

0: We've only got a couple left for you, but
1: Before we go, I just want to say thank you so much for having us. You've been wicked.
0: I'm glad the weather was cool for you and all that. And the rest. So yeah, before I go, please, please, please give me some noise for my band, please.

Thank you. 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Sorry, I was drinking.

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And now, please welcome the First Lady, the Queen of Soul, Miss Aretha Franklin.

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Yeah. 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All right. 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

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But now I'm in love. And for Mary J. Blige, that's rare. 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

another with me. 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That's how far she's bringing us. Yes, Leslie, here you are, honey.

0: Well, listen, you're on team tonight, you know, and guess what now? You have a fan already upstairs, Chris, and his birthday, and he wants you to sing happy birthday for him. Can you believe it? Come on, give her a round of applause. She's got a fan already. Now it's Chris' birthday, and she's going to sing happy birthday, listen, so you do your thing.
1: All right, Chris. All right, I believe it's your birthday, and I'm so glad that you're my fan, my first fan, guys. All right, let's all sing happy birthday. All right.
2: Happy birthday to you. 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
0: Come on, big up Leslie in the place. 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Come on, fellas. 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Bless your heart. 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Love you guys.

Thank you very much. Here we are with you in Shrewsbury again. So you ready for the reggae music, everybody? Yeah.

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1: Livestream live op salto.nl. Hello, ladies and gentlemen. Welcome to the New Era Radio. By the people, for the people. From us, for you. No nonsense, just real talk.

Livestream live op salto.nl. Hello, ladies and gentlemen. Welcome to the New Era Radio. By the people, for the people. From us, for you. No nonsense.

0: this too. Hello, hello, hello. Yeah, I see it working. Because I see it running, so.
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1: Yes, yes, yes. Welcome everyone this Friday afternoon at New Era Radio Amsterdam, the music edition where we showcase upcoming artists, interesting guests talking about music, culture and more. And today with us in the studio,
3: Lukuku.
1: Yes, yes.
3: You already know what it is.
1: That's what's up. And guys, you can always listen to us every Monday and Friday from 5 to 7 at 105.2 in the ether and also online at salto.nl/razo or at razo020.nl. That's what's up. And if you have any question or you like to play your favorite tune or just bring up a nice, interesting topic, let us know calling us to the studio at 020-737-1301. Again, if you have a question to our guest or to us, just give us a call and let us know. 020-737-1301. Yes, yes, yes. All right, brother, how you doing?
3: I'm very fine, bro.
1: All right. Yeah. Good to hear. Good to see you.
3: Yes,
1: happy
3: yes.
1: Here. All right. So before we're going to start interviewing our guests, we're gonna play a few tunes as that's what we do always. So stay with us, Chef G and him.

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Wake up feeling different, wake up feeling blessed. 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Probably took us for a joke, now you know my niggas really about business. 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

0: how to grow the money older than a pole, keep a clean nose. 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Up these millions, now these haters can't believe that I'm him.
1: Yes, yes, yes. We here.
2: Coach on the beat.

0: Yes. We back on air with Luku in the studio. That's what's up, Luku.
1: Yo.
0: All right. So, how are you feeling today, and where are you coming from just right now?
1: Bro, I'm feeling very good, man. The last couple of weeks, my life is like going upside. Only way is up. Sky is the limit. I'm feeling good in my body. I meditate. I was grounding. I had like a big reset in my energy and my mind. And I'm just being myself, bro. I just found myself again, and I'm just doing the best I can to make a good impact on the world, man.
0: All right. That's great to hear. Yes. Really glad for you, brother. Yeah. For listeners hearing you for the first time, who are you and how you will describe your sound?
1: Well, I'm Luku. I'm from my ethnicity is Suriname. I'm like 50% native, and the other percent is all like African and like Middle Eastern. So I'm like a crazy mix. And my sound is like from my roots. The roots run deep. I try to mix the sound of nowadays with my tribe. Mm-hmm. And I use that sounds, so you can call it like new gen dancehall.
0: Okay.
1: That's how I could describe my sound. New gen dancehall with different cultures, and yeah, it's like you can also see me like an international. I can make songs in different kind of languages. So there's nothing what I can't do. I always push myself to do better and try to do it in languages that I can't like 100% speak. So that's me, bro.
0: I like the description.
1: Yes.
0: And I like the reference to the roots. I think that's very important nowadays.
1: Yeah,
0: people and countries, world is forgetting their roots, mm-hmm. right? Very mm-hmm. often, and that's bad.
1: Yeah.
0: That's bad. We should always remember where we're from and who we are and who are our ancestors, right? Because, it has a big meaning.
1: Mm-hmm.
0: All right, so what was the first moment you realized that music was more than just a hobby?
1: I know. I made my first song like 20 years ago. That's a while ago. Long in the game, bro. That's like long ago. But the first song what I made, like recorded, was 20 years ago. But in my culture, we always make like songs with the nephews and family. Mm-hmm. We came together and I grew up with family. So that's something what you don't see nowadays. Children just sit in the telephones. But in my days, it was like we were sitting with each other and doing crazy shit.
0: Yeah.
1: But, sorry if I said shit on the radio.
0: No, it's because we in the radio, we don't have a censorship. So we can speak at whatever topic we want to.
1: Okay. No problem. At first I was just making the music with my nephews. I come from a very creative family, a lot of singers, also in Suriname. For the Surinamers that are listening, like Lodeliki, Kenny B, Banaya, a couple of nephews of mine, so it runs to the veins. And the first song was 20 years ago, and at that moment I thought like, oh nice, it was for my first girlfriend, I liked her a lot, so I made a song for her with my nephew, and I was like, okay, this is nice to do. And I think like a couple of years later, I started to go in, I went in a group, and in that group I started developing. We got like a performance studio in the house of my friend, and my one of my brothers, he passed away, Jermaine De Wint. He was the first one who taught us to record. So, and after he died, I said to me, like, for him, like, I need to make it with music. And that's like 2017, and now there's now 9 years. And I'm just pushing, bro. The first time that I really thought, like, like music is the thing for me. It's like when I got the fuse, I got the people come to me like, yo, look who your shit is fire, and yo, keep pushing and this and that. And I was talking like, yeah. And we get like a little bit money, and I was like, bro, this shit's for me, bro. I get the love, I got the bar, I got the flow, I got the sound, I got the look.
0: It's all of them.
1: Yeah,
0: all
1: a complete
0: it.
1: Package.
0: And no, that's amazing, bro. That's amazing.
1: That nice. Was the moment when I thought like, yeah, this for me, bro.
0: All right, yeah, that sounds great. That sounds great. Yeah. All right, so and let's talk about your artist identity. Mm-hmm. So, how you will describe your style in your own world? You said already it's like a new gen dancehall, mm-hmm. right? Mm-hmm. How does like, let's say, I bet most of our listeners know what the dancehall is. Mm-hmm. You better.
1: Yeah.
0: You better know.
1: It's like, hey, the base of all music, I think. You know?
0: Mm-hmm.
1: But your question was like, how could I?
0: How you would describe your style? Yeah. So not even like the sound, but more like your style. As an artist, right?
1: Melodic vibe.
0: Melodic vibe.
1: Yeah.
0: I can relay to that. Yeah.
1: A melodic fiber. I make melodies. With in the chorus, and I spit bass in the verses, and now I try to do like melodic in the bass,
0: uh-huh.
1: and also in the chorus. So
0: that's
1: how you can describe me, like a happy,
0: melodic.
1: Yeah, melodic raw. Artist. I think the first is raw.
0: Okay.
1: I always say what I think. I always say what I want. And
0: good,
1: nobody can tell me less or different.
0: I like that. I like that, bro. Nice. So, what artist, if there was any, or life experience, have shaped your sound the most?
1: Bro, like listening to?
0: Yeah.
1: I think every artist... What I listen to shapes me. What I listen to shapes me. Because if I think your heart, even you, when I listen to your song,
0: uh-huh.
1: and I'm listening to your song, and I'm like, whoa, what he does is hard. And I think, well, yeah, I can do this too. And I just take the best thing of you, I pass it to me, and nobody would know, because every artist inspires me. And
0: yeah,
1: I think
0: yeah.
1: that if every artist is like this, you can, yeah, there's no limit what you can reach.
0: Exactly. So you can learn from each other and get inspired from each other. Yeah, definitely.
1: And if I should say, like, who or what, then I would say in the game, there was like a rapper, Louis Foss.
0: Mm-hmm.
1: I don't know if you know him.
0: Not
1: from Wildebeeste.
0: No, I don't think so. It's a Dutch rapper.
1: Yeah, Dutch rapper.
0: Okay.
1: And he
0: I'm
1: was
0: not
1: like
0: super
1: on top,
0: familiar.
1: Yeah, he was like on top of the game.
0: Okay.
1: And I in the game there was like a rapper, Louis Foss.
0: Mm-hmm.
1: I don't know if you know him.
0: Not
1: from Wildebeeste.
0: No, I don't think so. It's a Dutch rapper.
1: Yeah, Dutch rapper.
0: Okay.
1: And he
0: I'm
1: was
0: not
1: like
0: super
1: on top,
0: familiar.
1: Yeah. He was

0: A lot of times he said, bro, this trash, something else. And I was like, bro, I put time in it, like 2 hours, da-da-da-da-da.
1: Yeah, because it's effort, right? Yeah. It's a lot of effort, right? Yeah. It's like putting energy, yeah.
0: Yeah. So you should never be ignorant. Because in the beginning of my career, I got to a lot of places and got to know a lot of people, and I got a little bit ignorant. And that was like a phase of my life that I started thinking like, okay, this is not good. I need to change, because when people give you like advice, you should take it. But take it and reflect on yourself if it's good or not.
1: Mm-hmm. Mm-hmm.
0: But just take it.
1: Yeah, yeah.
0: I didn't take nothing for nobody. I was like hardhead. And afterwards, nowadays I just take everything what people say to me, and I try to reflect it and to be a better person and a better artist. Because if if you can do something better, someone says it to you, then you should try to develop it in a way that you can make it a better you.
1: Yeah. If it can help you to grow, definitely. Yeah. How old are you?
0: I'm 32, the big 33.
1: Big 33, okay, nice. That's a nice number. Yeah. That's a nice number.
0: You call it a master number in the numerology.
1: Okay. Like, that was actually, when I became 33, because I'm 39, just turned this June.
0: Happy birthday.
1: Thank you, brother. Thank you. So, when I turned 33, I complete, to the point of like realizing what the fuck I want to do in life, who the fuck I am, you know, what I'm studying. Exactly. This 33 was complete reset for me. Yeah. I was like, fuck, I know. Yeah. Now I know.
0: Yeah.
1: You know?
0: I'm in it now, bro. When I became 32, I lost everything what I built up before. Now I started again. And now I'm like 2, 8, 7, 9 months ahead.
1: Uh-huh.
0: And bro, it was like crazy. I lost everything. I was like, whoa, what I'm gonna do? Like, oh shit, everything slipped out of my hands, and people vanished away, and my old job just everything went, and you start from zero. But with experience, just like you said.
1: That's the learning, right? Yeah. That's the exactly.
0: So everyone who's turning 33 this year or next year, be prepared.
1: Be prepared.
0: It's not easy.
1: Yes.
0: And don't kill yourself.
1: Exactly. And if you lost it all, don't worry, because you can get it all. And then even if you lost it again, you can still get it. If you get it once, you can always get that shit.
0: We always say, if you don't have a plan, you're already dead. But if you have a mindset, you will always get there.
1: 100%. That's the key, because the mind creates everything, right?
0: If you don't have the money, that's not a problem.
1: No.
0: If you don't have a plan, that's the problem.
1: Yep. Yeah. And the attitude to have the plan, right? To figure it out, right? Yeah. It's like they can take everything away from you, but attitude, it's fully on you, right?
0: Yeah. Don't sit with it. And don't follow like a sheep. Be a leader.
1: 100%. 100%. Mm. Okay, brother. Before we get to the your releases, how many songs you gonna showcase today?
0: I always do things in like in a way. I will let you hear old song, and then a newer song, and then one song and two songs that will be released, and one song that I always perform.
1: Dope. So
0: you can listen to different types what I make, so you know what I got in my house.
1: Aight. And also a few unreleased tracks, exclusively.
0: Yeah, exclusively.
1: At New Era Radio Amsterdam, guys. Don't go anywhere. This is New Era Radio Amsterdam. We're here every Monday and Friday from 5 till 7. And here's your man, Tommy Wills, a.k.a. Savage. I'm a part of 3on3 Entertainment, and I'm your host like every Friday. Today with us in the studio, Loku.
0: Yeah, Lukuku.
1: Lukuku. And our Ragatais. You vape yourself. All right. Guys, before we go further, we're gonna play a few tracks and then we get back to our guests, and then you're gonna have a chance to hear to his music. So don't go anywhere, stay with us. This is New Era Radio Amsterdam, and let's go. And today, for the first

0: Yes. That was Veni Vidi Vici by your host Tommy Wills, and we're getting back to our guest, Loku.
1: Loku.
0: So we're gonna go with the first track. Are you gonna perform also this one?
1: I can perform a little bit.
0: Yes.
1: All the songs I can perform, like, because now I'm just chilling.
0: Uh-huh.
1: But I can perform.
0: All right. Okay. Here you have the headphones. Here we go. So let's see.
2: Okay, tell about the
1: song.
2: Yeah.
1: Okay. I will tell you about the song.
0: Okay. So.
1: Are we live already?
0: Yeah. We live all the time. Yeah.
1: What I can tell you about the song is like this. This song was I've built it up like what I said. I was on the streets. I built a crazy team. We did a lot of crazy things, and this song is like I'm talking about everything we did. So to make it clear, I'm not snitching on anyone, but it's just my experience. So if you hear yourself or what I said no name, there's no problem.
2: Okay.
1: But it's like just an
0: no case.
1: I just tell what I did and what my experience was. And it was like the way for me to go out, and I didn't say to everyone why I left the streets, but this song will make you recognize why and what I did, and for the pagans over there, you already know what you did. So yeah, man, that's a song, man. It's my raw experience, and as a person, I just speak raw. Let's go, man.
0: All right, let's go. Okay, yeah. 3, 2, 1, here we go.
1: Production. Tell me.
0: Another one.
1: Hey. 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

0: crew in this. 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SKVR, Rafa, Tilly, Brabant, bro, Albania, Turkije, Russia, bro, South America, Alam is Ranama, si Safa de Sandisi, Alam Aron, si Safa to. Ay, Lukuku,
1: deja.
2: Oeh, damn, bro, it's a hot tune, it's a hot tune. Damn, too bad that I don't understand Dutch entirely.
0: I can translate it for you one time when I was
2: saying it. Right, right, right. Yeah, but I love the vibe, and
0: thank you, bro.
2: The energy.
3: He's from Suriname, okay, listen.
2: Yeah. Alright, all right, brother. Let's talk about this track and the story behind it, like you already mentioned, actually, right?
0: So
2: actually we have that question already
0: after us
2: but is what do you want the listeners to take away from this
0: my experience, man?
2: Experience,
0: like,
2: so they can learn from it.
0: Yeah, like don't take what I say to do it, you know. I'm just spreading my knowledge and my experience for the youth, and also for the older generation if they want to listen. Because in Suriname, if you're older than me, I respect you automatically. But sometimes you also need to listen to the younger generation. For me, it's the same. I always listen to the younger generation, because you learn from them. We all learn from each other.
2: Just want to say exactly. We cannot have the head closed, right? Because
0: if
2: we can learn from older, we can learn from younger.
0: Yeah,
2: you
0: can always learn.
2: Yeah.
0: And for me, if you listen to my music, don't listen to what I say and go and do it. Just listen to the message what I'm trying to say, and I always speak raw. I need to learn to speak sometimes to not hurt people, their feelings. But it's not for me to hold me accountable for how you take things in. Yeah.
2: How you? What do you take from? How the
0: you?
2: Music,
0: what
2: right?
0: do you take from
2: yeah.
0: it?
2: Yeah.
0: If I say I'm dealing, and I did it. And it was fucked up. It doesn't mean like to say to the youth like go and deal. No, I'm saying like I did it and it was fucked up for me.
2: Look what happened.
0: Yeah, look what happened.
2: Yeah.
0: But I'm still here, so I can tell you what you should do or what you can do
2: or what comes from it.
0: Yeah,
2: and
0: or
2: then
0: what
2: you choose,
0: from
2: right?
0: It. Yeah,
2: and you choose. Yeah,
0: I
2: yeah,
0: just
2: yeah.
0: try to spread like knowledge.
2: You're speaking for yourself.
0: Yeah.
2: You don't tell anyone what to do.
0: Yeah.
2: Right?
0: Yeah. So yeah. don't yeah. take my shit and go like, oh yeah, Luku said it, so I need to go do it. No. Learn from the experience. And if you want to link up, just call me. I'm always ready to talk to people. So yeah, man.
2: I think
0: that's a good.
2: That's a good message.
0: Yeah.
2: That's a good message, brother. All right. So, where do you? Where do most of your ideas come from? From real life, imagination, emotions. Is it a mix of everything sometimes?
0: For me, it's like I'm an artist. And I have like many alter egos. So there's
2: many versions of you.
0: Yeah. I think six different persons.
2: Mm-hmm.
0: So if you listen to my music and you think like one day it's like saying this, one day saying this, it's like I've like multiplied archetypes. That's how I can make it easy for people to
2: understand
0: me.
2: Uh-huh.
0: That's why now I say it on the radio, fuck it. My ideas of music is like, it's just like what Michael Jackson says. In an interview, he said like 3 o'clock, he wakes up, he got an idea from the universe, and he needs to write it down or record it or else it would go to Prince. For me, it's like the same.
2: That's a good one.
0: Yeah, it's like the same. When I get an idea,
2: because you get it at 4, so if you don't do it at 2, Prince are gonna do it at 4.
0: If you when you sleep on your cellar, because sometimes I wake up in the night, bro, I got a song.
2: Yeah.
0: And And I write it down, and I'm like, whoa, this is hard. But then it's finished. I don't have nothing anymore.
2: Uh-huh, uh-huh,
0: and then
2: uh-huh.
0: maybe the next week, I have another... I wake up, I got another song linked to the text, and I make it... I make a song with it. This sometimes just while I'm sleeping. Sometimes I just walk, and I see someone, and I got like... I can make a whole 16 of it.
2: Uh-huh.
0: Also, just like that.
2: Uh-huh.
0: Sometimes I just go in the studio and I don't write nothing. I call my producer, and if I fight with the producer, I don't even have to write. Just like JC, I go in the studio and I spit it.
2: Okay.
0: Like how far I can come, yeah. I will spit it, and we just do like till there, and then I go further. And sometimes I do bar for bar for bar for bar.
2: Uh-huh.
0: And yeah, a lot of the songs are also my experience. So I try to mix this, my experience always with something, yeah, with a nice flair. And sometimes I can also imagine it. Mm-hmm. So I also mm-hmm. have a big imagination.
2: Mm-hmm.
0: And
2: mm-hmm.
0: I can also make songs with that.
2: Mm-hmm. Mm-hmm.
0: So now I'm just trying to... I want to start to also do songwriting for people.
2: Uh-huh.
0: So
2: okay.
0: People, if yeah. you are listening now and you don't know how to write, you can check me.
2: You can, if you need a ghostwriter.
0: Yeah. I can be your ghostwriter, man.
2: Contact Luke, will hit you up.
0: Yeah.
2: But as we're speaking right now, where our listeners can find you?
0: On all the socials, just on Instagram, it's like LOAKOAMM. TikTok is LOAKOA888. And on Spotify. You can also find me on YouTube, Monopoly Music, and if you type LOAKOA Luku, you can also find me there. So even if you Google me, the most easy is Google. I don't know how, but if you type my name in Google, you will find everything of me.
2: All right, good.
0: Thanks to AI.
2: Thanks to AI, right? Algorithm.
0: Yeah, the algorithm.
2: All right. All right. Well, let's go after the hit, and move to the other one. Maybe we go with the one more question, or let's say two. So, what's your creative process look like when you're stuck?
0: When I'm stuck.
2: Yeah. What'd
0: well,
2: you do right?
0: Then I go crazy. Before, when I got stuck, then I would like try and eventually I will get it done, but not by nature, it's forced. So I would force myself to be creative, but it's not in the flow of life. In life you need to, it needs to be like
2: natural.
0: Yeah. It needs to be natural. And before I was always, yeah, just pushing. But now I'm just go. If it doesn't go,
2: just
0: I just skip it. I just go do something else, or I just go write a script, because I also write scripts now, and I have a couple of things coming. And you're gonna go crazy. I'm busy with some crazy things.
2: Guys, you heard.
0: Yeah.
2: Stay tuned. Follow Luku.
0: And yeah. So, yeah, now if I get stuck, I just stop and I go do something else. I also like trading. I also like different things. I make content nowadays. I'm not afraid anymore to take my camera and hold it in my face, and everyone's looking like me and like, this guy's crazy. I just don't give a fuck. Yeah.
2: Good. All right. Mm. Just by coming back to what you were saying, because we were talking about making a tune together, right?
0: Yeah.
2: I remember you said, bro, just hit me up when you're in the studio, or when you're going to the studio, just hit me up, I come, we do it.
0: Yeah.
2: I'm like, okay, this guy gonna, he knows how. He knows how.
0: Yeah.
2: So basically you told me that you made your first song 20 years ago.
0: First song was 20 years, and it was like a love song.
2: So you've been doing it for 2 decades.
0: Yeah.
2: Right. Like basically, right. Do you have like this little gap from making it, like when you haven't been thinking of like putting music out, or you still been making music just that you haven't been really putting them out?
0: I should say 20 years was the first song I recorded,
2: mm-hmm.
0: and seriously. When I took it seriously was 2016 or 17, mm-hmm. 2016, 2017, because then I got my, I was in a program, or I don't know how you say it in English, but it was like a talent show, De Grote Prijs van Nederland, and I won like the first round, and the second round, we lost because we were late. Suriname people, and I was with my nephews. You know, Suriname, we always go late because time doesn't exist for us. But
1: time is a concept. Yeah. It's a concept, right? Yeah. It doesn't really exist.
0: Yeah, it's a concept, yeah. But we live in a system where everything goes by time.
1: Yes, yes.
0: And from
1: yes.
0: Suriname, we don't look at the time. It's not important, but we came late, so we went out. And on that point, I started taking it seriously. And before I was in like in my regional, I was like in different groups. Mm-hmm. Just making music and performing with music. So,
1: so you've been active.
0: So I was active, but I didn't make any money of it. That was the first money I made was in 2017 from Spotify, and it was like 4,000, 5,000 euros.
1: Okay, and that's a decent paycheck.
0: Then I thought like, okay, there's money in it.
1: Yeah. You know?
0: So yeah, that was the first time. So it was like a little bit gap, and what I said, I was on the streets, and was like two things, or make music, or make money. And before I was like, bro, I need to make money. But now I don't care about the money, I want to make the music. And that was the last gap. If you look at my my releases from the songs, then you will see a gap of a couple of years. I think the last one was, video was like 2022 or 21, and the last one was this year. And this year I dropped like two EPs, like 2 months in a row.
1: Really?
0: Yeah, and two clips. Yeah.
1: Sheesh.
0: And after that, Drake came with 3 albums. So, yeah.
1: Damn.
0: So, you know, this is like
1: mass
0: the universe.
1: Production.
0: The universe works in a crazy way. And I think if everyone starts to understand that life is like more spiritual and not like what you think, then you will see the patterns.
1: As the guys always say, tune in.
0: Yeah, tune in. Always tune in.
1: Exactly.
0: Don't stay where you are. You're built to be. You're made to be big, but as big as you can think that you are.
1: Exactly.
0: If I said it correctly in English.
1: Exactly.
0: As big as that you think you are, you can be.
1: You can be, exactly. Yeah. And as little you think you can be, that you'll be, right?
0: Yeah.
1: Basically.
0: Yeah. If you can think you, if you believe you're the god of music, you can be the god of music.
1: You can be the god of music,
0: But if you think you like shit, then you will stay where you are, then you'll stay where you are.
1: Exactly. Universe will give you everything you ask for.
0: Yeah. Correct.
1: 100%. All right. So, we already spoke a little bit about it, but how honest you are in your music? Are we hearing the real you 100%?
0: 100%.
1: Aye.
0: 100%.
1: Nice.
0: I can't even lie.
1: Nice.
0: If I lie to myself, I go crazy at home.
1: same. Yeah. Like I said, I cannot look in the mirror, right?
0: No, I cannot take myself because, like, this is what I said. I have different kind of persons, like I feel like in my head, and they are all like very
1: authentic.
0: Raw. Yeah, authentic by themselves because I can make I can make a Suriname song because I also have a Suriname song. It's coming up. I can make Dutch. I make Turkish. I make Spanish.
1: Oh, you speak Turkish?
0: Yeah, parça a bit. I'm Gürüşürüz. Örüyorum Türkçe.
1: Okay, I have no clue what you're saying, but it sounds very Turkish to me.
0: I said like stupid things. I said Gürüşürüz. That means bye bye.
1: Okay.
0: It was not the correct Turkish. It is Örüyorum Türkçe. That means I'm learning Turkish, and parça means little bit by little bit.
1: Okay.
0: I learned it in the Turkish jail.
1: Okay. You can always learn stuff, right? Like whatever you are, right?
0: Yeah, yeah.
1: That's bright side. Yeah.
0: Yeah. What was the question? Like, to be music. What was the question again?
1: How honest you are in your music?
0: Yeah. But I think in my past, like a couple of bars, I lied to make it more beautiful and flowing.
1: A little crisp.
0: A little bit crisp. A little couple of things I lied, but was not a big lie. It was just to make the
1: more
0: beat
1: colorful.
0: More, yeah. It was to flow or to rhyme on it. But not really that I lie in my tracks. I see a lot of guys, they really lie in their tracks. I'm not a murderer, so you won't hear me say that I murdered someone. But I could say I would murder someone. It's a big difference.
1: That's a big difference, yeah.
0: Because, you know... Because sometimes in life the degree what people can do with you is you can't go over it. Like if you, if a grown man if I see a grown man like see, looking weird at the little child, I would step up to him and say, hey, bro, what are you doing?
2: Things like this
0: make me very mad.
2: I feel you. Because sometimes, that's the situation, like weird dudes looking weird at some young kid and stuff. And I'm like, what are you doing, my guy?
0: Yeah.
2: I was just like, what the fuck, right?
0: So things like that would trigger me. And for the rest, I'm just like always chilling. Like, you always see me smiling. But if I'm mad, just leave me alone.
2: You know,
0: I'm busy with myself, like in that moment.
2: You know what they say? If you like make a kind person angry, then it's gonna be really like really kind person will be really
0: angry. The devil.
2: Yeah, exactly, like, exactly, right?
0: Yeah. Don't make him angry. Exactly, just leave him alone.
2: Leave him alone.
0: I wake up positive and I try to make a positive impact to my day. But don't come with me with the negative shit. Because if you trigger my negativity, it's not good for you. And not good for me. Because afterwards, I will still be sitting like, bro, why did that do that?
2: Exactly.
0: Just leave people always in their own lane. And I think if everyone would stay in their own lane and just take care of themselves, then the world would be a better place.
2: Oh, definitely.
0: Yeah,
2: definitely,
0: because you don't need to take care of someone else. You need to take care of yourself.
2: Of yourself,
0: That's the most difficult thing already.
2: Yeah. 100%.
0: Yeah.
2: 100%. All right, guys. It's almost 6 o'clock, so we're gonna soon have a little break for the news. But don't go anywhere, cause we back shortly after the Senior Radio Amsterdam music show, where we showcase upcoming artists, interesting guests talking about music, culture, and many more. And today, with us in the studio, Loku. Luku, and your man Tommy Wills. So you can always listen to us at 105.2 in Ether, and also online at razo020.nl and also salto.nl/razo. And if you have questions, call us to the studio, ask a question. If you have a question for our guests, if you have a question for us, or you just want to talk about a specific topic, or play your favorite tune, hit us up at 0207371301. Again, 0207371301. All right. So let's move to the second song.
0: Yeah, let's go.
2: So which one we will?
0: Everything. Meme Gray. M E A N.
2: Meme Gray.
0: Yeah.
2: Meme Gray. All right.
4: I have to leave.
0: Yeah. It means I have to leave.
2: Ah. I'm like, where are you going, bro? Where are you going? I'm like... all right. I learn a new word.
0: Yeah, Mingui.
2: Mingui.
0: Yeah.
2: Mingui. All right. So if ever I'm at the wrong place or I feel like I need to go, I'll be like, Mingui.
0: Yeah, Mingui.
2: All right. Let's go. Ready?
0: Let's go. Yeah, man.
2: 3, 2, 1. Here we go.
5: To your gap. Yeah.
0: Hey.
5: I'm ready, son. Off season.

0: Ja man, er is een tetje voor deze man. Dat ben je voor. Daar is het.
1: Nice, brother.
0: Thanks,
1: nice,
0: brother. Bro. Thanks, thanks.
1: So what was the song about?
0: It's about the... Yeah, about all the girls.
1: Before.
0: And I made like a compilation of them all for one song.
2: On one playlist.
0: Yeah, one playlist, one song. And I just say like, so I'm gonna hold forward and fly now, bitch. It's like she makes my head full. I want to go to Ibiza. I see you at the gate, but not pizza. You know, pizza gate from the Epstein files.
1: Epstein
0: files.
1: Epstein files.
0: Yeah.
1: Okay.
0: They call it pizza gate.
1: Okay.
0: I said it in a song, 2021.
1: Oh really?
0: Yeah.
1: Really.
0: Yeah. I see you at the gate, but not pizza. You get me? So it was like a little bit conscious to make people conscious, and I said my head is full.
1: And I want to go to Ibiza.
0: No, it's like my head is full, like a filler. So I need to go. Me and Graham.
1: Oh, okay, like, so I need to leave.
0: From all the bullshit, I just need to go to chill in the sun with my friends and sip.
1: Relax.
0: That's what the song about, bro.
1: All right. Yeah. It's a cool track. It's a really cool track.
0: Thank you, bro.
1: You're welcome.
0: Thank you.
1: All right. So, what do you would like to the listeners to take away from this project?
0: From this song. Enjoy life, man.
1: Enjoy life.
0: Yeah.
1: No headache.
0: No headache. If someone gives you headache, just leave.
1: Right.
0: Because the right person for you will not give you headache. If you're a man, women, they like to complain. So that's normal. But don't let her be in your way of what you want to become or what you are doing. That's headache.
1: We call
0: it like when you're on the wrong switch on the radio, you're like... I call it rice. It needs to go. The right persons will make you feel like you are like complete. And that's what I need to want to...
1: Don't get you off.
0: Yeah, don't get you off. Just enjoy your life. The right person will come. And don't stay attached because you are desperate or you don't know what to do. When you learn to be alone, you can only attract the right things. Because you know how it is to be alone. And then you know what you should attract to your life or what you will let into your life and what needs to go. So just be close to yourself and just like the song said, Mim Gwe, go if you feel like you need to go. Yeah.
1: I agree. Mm-hmm. That's very true. All right, let me see if we can still play something before we have a break. There was this new single coming up from one of the Polish artists I'm after playing at our station. Let me see, I cannot find it. So recently, Malik Montana went to Morocco and made a track with the Baby Gang.
0: Crazy.
1: Yeah.
0: Crazy.
1: Yeah. Do you know Malik Montana maybe by any chance?
0: The Polish rapper?
1: Yeah. So it's a half Polish, half Algerian.
0: Afghanian.
1: Yeah.
0: I heard of him.
1: He made quite big moves recently, in a few past years.
0: I think I know.
1: All right, and so I'm really curious for that new track, Baby Gang. Baby Gang, let me see if it's already out. It should be out. Alayla with the Fabio Foraging. Maybe, let's see. Okay, last track before we go for a break. Don't go anywhere, stay with us. This is your Radio Amsterdam. Goodbye.

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1: Livestream live op salto.nl. Hello, ladies and gentlemen. Welcome to the new.

0: Yes, yes, yes, we're back. This is Nieuwe Radio Amsterdam, and today with us in the studio, Loku.
1: Lukuku.
0: And he's your man, Tommy Wills. So we continue with the interview. Loku, what's been the biggest challenge in your music journey so far?
1: For me, it's just being consistent. That was the biggest thing for now, until now. Just being consistent and just keep pushing without the gaps. I think that was the most difficult because I had different phases in my life.
0: Life's happen.
1: Yeah, shit happens and life gets onto you. And then the music goes to the plank. Achterste plank, zoals we het in Nederland zeggen. And then it's a little bit difficult to get back on the face or the
0: flow.
1: Yeah, the claw, the how do you say it? To get on to get back on track, where you started. So for me, it's 3 times already. I came to a peak, I just left it, went down again to a peak. Left it, came down, and now what the Oyster says, he's also from Amsterdam, a rapper, he said the last sprint, and I'm busy with my last sprint. So now I'm not going to lag. I'm just pushing and get the money that I want out of it and just be happy, bro. So the difficult things just to be consistent and believe in yourself.
0: How do you say? Wallah.
1: Wallah.
0: Wallah.
1: Wallah. Wallah, goeie.
0: Aight. Awesome. Was there ever a moment you thought about quitting, completely? You just said, there was up and down, right? But for many reasons, right? But was there any ever, moment you thought about, fuck this?
1: Yeah, not really. I never thought really about quitting, but I think it was a long time, I didn't got support. And I think that's the most difficult, the first phase, where you don't have the support that you want.
0: All you need,
1: that's the difficult phase where you think, why am I
0: doing this?
1: Yeah, why am I still doing this? I think that's that. Yeah,
0: but vision is stronger than the difficulties that comes.
1: Because
0: if it will not be if it will be easy, it will not be great, right?
1: Yeah,
0: everyone can get that, right?
1: Yeah, but precisely.
0: It's all about the
1: It's all about being consistent and
0: pushing. Doesn't matter what, right?
1: You know why am I
0: doing this?
1: Why am I still doing this? I think that's that. Yeah.
0: But vision is stronger than the difficulties that comes.
1: Because
0: if it will not be easy, it will not be great, right?
1: Yeah.
0: Everyone can.

0: by myself, but why would you quit? You have a talent.
1: Uh-huh. Have you already made it so far,
0: yeah,
1: right?
0: You already made it so far.
1: Yeah.
0: People know you on the background, and you just left it because you thought, like, money was important. But I think if you do what you love, and the money will come then, then you're more happy.
1: Yeah,
0: forcing
1: exactly,
0: something.
1: Exactly. Yeah.
0: And you don't do what you love.
1: No.
0: And now I just love it to do it.
1: Mm-hmm.
0: And it gives me energy to keep pushing. So that's for now.
1: That's ultimate goal. Just do what you love and make living out of it, right?
0: Because you didn't get a talent for nothing. That's why.
1: Yeah.
0: In Suriname, we always say the guys are my ancestors did it that for me to be a bum.
1: Yeah, exactly.
0: They gave me the voice to speak and to sing and to do something with it, and now I just embrace it and just keep pushing. Because I feel the energy of my ancestors.
1: Before I was
0: doing bad shit, and then they don't support you. But now I'm doing the positive things, and I feel like the power is coming. I feel the power behind me, and everything I do or I think, in according to the music, it will come. So just what I said to you, I was thinking 2 days ago,
1: uh-huh,
0: I need to go on the radio.
1: You,
0: one day after you connect me over, come on the radio, I was like, bro, that's crazy. Understand?
1: Yeah.
0: So,
1: Do you know this concept? I mean, concept of, I don't know how it goes exactly in English, that there is this common memory, that you have a memory in your DNA. So, like, just memory of your ancestors, of your, and at the same time the collective like memory that it's like
0: the iCloud.
1: Exactly, because it's like the time. It's a concept, right?
0: Yeah.
1: And it's like there is no past
0: or future.
1: It's only now, right? And
0: Correct. Everything
1: it's like what gonna happen and what happened. It's it's already there, and it's
0: correct.
1: Like.
0: Correct. You can see it already.
1: Uh-huh.
0: If you believe it, you can see it. Because if you think like now, if you say to yourself, now I'm a big artist, then the universe will start stretching everything in your way to be the big artist that you think you are. Yeah. So don't let the past refine you, and the future isn't there yet, so you can't think about it.
1: No,
0: so you can only be in the now.
1: Exactly.
0: And think about
1: and
0: what you can do now.
1: Yes.
0: You're correct. You call it like I call it the iCloud.
1: iCloud.
0: Or you can call it I'm reading a book about it.
1: What's the name?
0: Think and Grow Rich.
1: Oh, okay. Think and Grow Rich.
0: Think and Grow Rich.
1: And Grow Rich. Okay.
0: It's literally about mindset and how you can shape your future by thinking about the things you want. Just by putting them in your unconscious.
1: Yeah.
0: Because your unconscious is much stronger than your conscience.
1: Yeah.
0: So if you put every day when you think, like,
1: you
0: I'm a big
1: program,
0: artist.
1: Program your mind, program your brain, program reality.
0: Reprogram. Because
1: your
0: when
1: yeah,
0: you're
1: yeah,
0: a child.
1: Reprogram.
0: When you're a child in the Netherlands, they push like.
1: They keep programming everyone all the
0: like
1: time.
0: Like the crazy right. program. Like, like
1: they keep us at the lowest frequency.
0: Yeah. You stay on the low frequency, and if you don't get to the point that you recognize from, whoa, I'm being pushed to be a low person version of myself, then you will keep stuck. But the persons who like be
1: focusing on everything else that is important.
0: Yeah. And if you be like a little bit rebellious, I was like in my youth, I was like a rebellion. I was like always fucked up with everyone. Because when we get to the point of history and they start talking about Suriname and I see only one or two pages about slavery, and I say, no, our history is not slavery.
1: Yeah.
0: We were like before that.
1: Yeah.
0: You know, this is like their history.
1: Yeah,
0: it's not
1: exactly,
0: our history.
1: Exactly.
0: And I was always with this teacher like, and I say, whoa, you try to put us in a way that we need to think about ourselves as slaves because
1: you've written that history.
0: But this rewritten history of yours, that's not our history.
1: Yeah.
0: If I go to Suriname,
1: it's not true.
0: If I go to Suriname and I talk to my elders, they give me different stories of what I read here in the books. You know?
1: And because they know the real story.
0: So I was always fucked up in school, and they always told my mother, like

0: yeah, my real name is Giovanni, but they say, oh, Giovanni doesn't listen, da, da, da. And I told my mother, I don't want to listen to them because they are lying. I don't like liars.
1: Yeah.
0: I love everyone, but except if you lie.
1: Yeah.
0: And history is a lie. So that shaped me also as a person.
1: Uh-huh.
0: And then at that time, I
1: was makes you think. It makes you think, right?
0: Yeah.
1: The common narrative is just bullshit.
0: Yeah, it's bullshit. and the school system is bullshit, and everything's bullshit.
1: Yeah.
0: Everything's bullshit.
1: Everything is bullshit. Just distraction.
0: What can I do with science?
1: Yeah,
0: like Wiskunde, you can do nothing. Like 95% of the people won't do anything with Wiskunde, but they will push in your mind and to think about numbers.
1: Like math. Yeah. Like, what are you going to do?
0: Like mathematics.
1: Or if you, let's say, if you're good with mathematics, that's fine.
0: If you
1: brilliant, you have a mind for that. Mm-hmm. Some people just like, you know, absorb it so easily. It's just like natural for them, right?
0: Yes.
1: But if you're good in other subject topics, you know, then you should grow that.
0: Yeah.
1: What you feel and you're good, right? Not like learn bullshit, right?
0: I think that if a system is good for the growth of the youth, then you should teach them to love themselves, to understand themselves, and to know what they are natural born and what their natural born talents are.
1: Yes, and how they can
0: develop them.
1: Yes.
0: So then you don't get like people of my children who thinks you need to go to work at the Albert Einstein to put in the fuck of
1: them. Yeah,
0: I don't know how you say
1: stuff like that.
0: Yeah,
1: you out.
2: It's a mental thing. Every city or every country is different.
0: Yeah.
2: You know? And if you're here in Europe, what you said, Wiskunde is one of the main things.
0: Yeah.
2: You need it in Europe, you need it.
0: Yeah.
2: If you want to grow big.
0: Yeah.
2: And also the language.
0: Yeah.
2: Doesn't mean that does include English,
0: French,
2: you know.
0: Mm-hmm.
2: If you know those two,
0: mm-hmm.
2: Wiskunde and
0: English,
2: how you call it, math,
0: language.
2: Those two, if you know those two,
0: mm-hmm.
2: you're good in Europe.
0: Mm-hmm.
2: But if you go to the jungle, it's a different story.
0: Different story. That's right. You need to know how to survive. You need to know the modern nature. You need to know you need to know how to survive. Yeah, the disciplines. Yeah, which animals you should
1: avoid.
0: Keep away from. Yeah. Which animals you can eat. Example, which vegetables you can eat, which are
1: poisonous. Yeah,
0: where to walk, how to not get lost in the jungle. You understand?
1: Mm-hmm.
0: And there's like different kinds of things what you need to learn in life. And yeah, it's what he said, like in Europe, it's like a crazy system.
1: Yeah.
0: And, especially in Dutch, the data is like 80% of the Dutch people have borderline. Yeah. Uh-huh. This
1: really?
0: Like 80%. It's a lot.
1: What?
0: Men and women.
1: Mental disorder.
0: Yeah. Something mental. Everyone in the Netherlands has something mental.
1: Because system gets you crazy. People lose their minds because this doesn't. It's not it's
3: control.
0: Yeah.
1: Like system, it's not working efficiently. It's overloading.
0: Yeah.
1: Because right? it doesn't work.
3: You're lower.
1: It's broken. System is broken, right?
0: Yeah.
1: That's why it makes people feel crazy.
0: Mm-hmm.
3: Good one.
0: Yeah. Right. Yeah. Too.
1: All right. Serious talk. Love that. All right. This is New Hour Radio Amsterdam. No bullshit. Only real talk. Yes.
0: Exactly. I told you, when Lukuku comes, we only speak real and raw things.
1: Yes. That's what we do here. That's what's up. All right. New Hour Radio. Let's listen to the next track, brother.
0: Let me think. I had one there. This Mat, Twee Strijd, and I have Onfa. Even kijken, we go van de Alfa, maar toe Twee Strijd. Ja, en je kan het een beetje naar de back, want ik heb de laatste van de mid. 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
1: Van de middel?
0: Ja.
1: Televisie.
0: Oké. De song is over Twee Strijd. Twee Strijd is. Ja, de. The battle what you have in yourself. Mm. That's the song about. You have the two sides. You have what they always say in religion, the angel and the demon.
1: Oh, yeah,
0: people
1: yeah,
0: think
1: yeah,
0: it's angel and a demon, yeah. But no, it's yourself.
1: Yes.
0: It's yourself. You're facing your every day. You wake up, you're fighting yourself, your bad self.
1: Mm.
0: And that's what you do till you die.
1: Yeah, yeah.
0: So become a best version of...
1: Bro.
0: Yeah. Yeah. You're always fighting yourself. Understand? People think it's like something externally, but yeah, it's internally.
1: Yeah, yeah. Even anything that happened to you, mm-hmm. it's like, you know, you can sometimes, let's say you hang out around something fucked up and something fucked up happened, or like people are fucked up or whatever, or you mm-hmm. know that someone may be going to be fucked up and something going to turn out bad.
0: Yeah.
1: And if it turns out bad and fucked up, like whose fault is that?
0: Yeah, it's your own fault.
1: Oh, it's your own fault, yeah. Right? Yeah, exactly. It's like
0: yeah.
1: you knew that someone might be fucked up or things can be
0: yeah.
1: fucked up. You put yourself there,
0: yeah.
1: right?
0: Correct.
1: And you can blame someone that it's, but they just themselves.
0: Correct.
1: Like, you know, what do you can, like, you cannot
0: correct.
1: Blame them.
0: Yeah, you cannot. Yeah, for me, you yeah. can blame yeah. nobody. Because
1: and that's so much easier, right?
0: Yeah, yeah. To blame yourself.
1: Yeah.
0: Just look
1: yeah.
0: in the mirror.
1: You can deal with that. You can
0: yourself.
1: Do something about
0: yeah.
1: that. You cannot
0: yeah.
1: do something with a person.
0: Yeah.
1: You know what I mean?
0: Yeah, correct, correct. Yeah. You can only blame your fucking self.
1: Yeah.
0: You look
1: yeah.
0: in the mirror, you can say, bro, something fucked up shit happened, bro, and I can only blame myself.
1: Yeah. Yeah.
0: Because
1: yeah.
0: how I react to it,
1: yeah.
0: it will define me.
1: Exactly. It's
0: yeah.
1: up to us. Yeah.
0: Yeah.
1: yeah.
0: I won't
1: yeah.
0: put myself in that same situation the second time because now I know.
1: Yeah.
0: You know?
1: Exactly.
0: And people like to point their fingers like,
1: it's
0: yeah, he was
1: fault.
0: It.
1: Yes.
0: And this
1: yes.
0: fault.
1: Yes.
0: And then... After 20, 30 years of maybe end of your road and you were
1: yeah.
0: laying in your bed and you will die and then you think, whoa, it was all on me.
1: It
0: I
1: was
0: fucked
1: all
0: up my
1: yeah,
0: life.
1: Yeah, yeah. And so I think some people will not even fucking
0: even
1: like,
0: then,
1: be honest with themselves.
0: Yeah,
1: they
0: even then,
1: themselves.
0: You will
1: yeah,
0: die
1: yeah,
0: and
1: yeah,
0: think,
1: yeah,
0: well, fuck
1: yeah,
0: it, boy.
1: Yeah,
0: it was not my
1: yeah,
0: fault.
1: Yeah, yeah, exactly.
0: Yeah.
1: But then they just directly come back.
0: Yeah.
1: After
0: you come,
1: they go,
0: you
1: they
0: come
1: back.
0: In the loop. You come in the loop.
1: Yes.
0: To teach again. Learn again.
1: Exactly.
0: Yeah.
1: Brother, from which second should I play it?
0: Let me take a look. If you put it like...
1: we have 248?
0: 248 and I... take a second. 132. Yes.
1: All right. All right, we're getting there. Okay, 3-1, I'm slowly getting there.

0: I like the song, bro.
1: Yeah, bro. It's like something different, there.
0: Yeah.
1: But always, they like the ha-ha. But like a little bit slower. And just talk to the people, like, my experience and, like, bro, yeah.
0: Who was the other artist?
1: The other artist?
0: Mm-hmm.
1: That's my colleague friend. They call him Nortje.
0: I met Nortje.
1: Yeah.
0: I met Nortje.
1: Yeah, this is Nortje.
0: Okay.
1: This is a friend of mine and a colleague artist. And the girl on the chorus is Maartje.
0: Maartje. I also know that artist.
1: So we made this song and it will come out this month.
0: Okay, it's a nice song.
1: So that's why, yeah.
0: Dope. All right, shout out.
1: Shout out to Maartje, shout out to Maartje, you already know what it is. Shout out to Maartje, shout out to Maartje one. Yeah.
0: All right. Looking forward to the release, bro. All right, maybe you guys should all come to the radio once the song is out.
1: Yeah, we should do
0: that. Let's do that.
1: Let's go.
0: All right. What you was going through or feeling like when you was making this this track or thinking of?
1: Well, I was like thinking like a lot of people in my life. I love them a lot, and they just backstab me. And that's what I was thinking about, like, making the song. Because if you hear it, you can hear the pain in my voice, and I try to push, like, the pain extra to make it, like, the sound, like, more raw and real.
0: Mm-hmm.
1: And it was just talking about, like the battle what I was having with myself, like, the last couple of years. And to become the person that I am now and what I went through. And I thank everyone who did me dirty because they helped me grow to the person what I am now. Because if I didn't...
0: fucking true, huh?
1: Yeah,
0: fucking
1: bro.
0: True. This is fucking true. Yeah.
1: If they didn't backstab
0: me... Things didn't happen to you, they would not shape you in the person that you are right now, right?
1: Yeah.
0: So thank you. Thank you
1: like to all the fuckery and fuck people, what you did to me in my life, the pain that you gave me, because I grew out to be a strong young man, bro. And that's what the song is about. But first of all, most important is like, take yourself accountable for everything you do in life. That's also about the song. The straight
0: time. Damn straight.
1: Yeah, bro.
0: Yeah.
1: That's what I was feeling. So
0: a lot that's of, the message, right? That's
1: yeah,
0: the message.
1: That's the message. I was feeling a lot of pain, and I just reformed it to the song. My first, and thanks to Nortje, he put me up on the song, and how he came with me was like to D-Ops. He said to like, you need to put Luko on the song, and like eventually it became a big hit. And it's not even out yet, but when I make people listen to it, they're like, whoa, crazy. You understand? So we try to bring back like the realness in songs, because the last couple of years, most songs are without, how do you call it?
0: The empty,
1: songs. Without, how do you call it in English?
0: Soul.
1: Without soul. But when you have the cover, and you have the in-out. Yeah, how do you say it? Let me just say the opposite of empty.
0: Okay. To make it opposite empty.
1: To bring the opposite of empty back. Like songs with meaning.
0: Meaning, yes. Yes. Now it seems like sometimes content matters more than the fucking music.
2: That's crazy,
0: right?
2: That's crazy.
0: And then they're gonna put some, like, not that good or just like, you know, music that they just want people to, you know, put like in front of the people, and that's what being listened.
1: Yeah.
0: Right.
1: Yeah.
0: So it's
1: It's not hard because some songs I listen to and I think, I go and listen to my own songs.
0: Yeah.
1: Hell yeah.
0: Fuck yeah.
1: I see millions and millions of streams and views, and I think like, bro, the song is shit. How do you make money with this song? How could you perform, and how I would never pay to go to a song of artist like this who has no meaning in his songs. Do you mean?
0: Exactly.
1: You spit shit. Only hookers and bitches and money. A lot of blah, blah, blah.
0: Especially like American stuff.
1: Yeah, American. Right? Oh,
0: like,
1: stress.
0: Sometimes they just didn't even like, what the fuck this
1: yeah.
0: this song is about.
1: Yeah.
0: Right? You've been saying, Brent, it's like, no fucking consistent one kind of meaning, right?
1: You know what I mean? No. And
0: people fuck with this shit. Fuck with this shit.
1: Yeah. Right? And normally it's no problem. Okay, if you have a song without meaning, then just sell a vibe, bro.
0: If
1: you have a vibe, for me it's also good.
0: There's some meaning, kinda. You know, it's like at least some vibe. You know, I mean, there's not back like deep meaning behind it, but it's like, you know, vibing and stuff. That's the vibe.
1: Yeah, right? That's the vibe.
0: Yeah,
1: just something.
0: Yeah.
1: Just like meaning or a vibe. Or something that I would like to love to listen to, like those three things. Yeah,
0: but I think that's the most. That's why it's so important is for artists to make music they wanna hear, right? So music that we wanna fucking hear. That's the music you wanna create,
1: yeah,
0: right?
1: Yeah, that's right. So yeah.
0: But a lot of people like nowadays think of like making music that others gonna listen to, right? And not actually that you wanna do, right? Just like focusing on
1: the other people.
0: Yes, what it's actually selling, right?
1: Yeah, but then you get like the humans, we are like very sensual beings. Like if you make music, what you don't feel, I feel it. So I can't fuck with your music because you don't feel it. So why should I feel your music?
0: Yeah. Exactly.
1: You make it for the people, but
0: If you don't believe and don't fuck with your own music, then trust fully. Yeah. Like you know, then of course how you all the
1: it's
0: people
1: like in the frequency of your voice. If you don't believe or you don't like what you do, people can hear it.
0: They can feel it, even if they like don't really hear it, right?
1: So you need to manipulate that, or just make music what you like.
0: Yeah.
1: And 50% you like, 50% what the other people like.
0: Of course, because
1: it's a good balance.
0: We still live in the system that we still need to play with, right?
1: Yeah.
0: You know the game, you know the rules, right? And you play the way that it works, right? Because it's like being stubborn in that way, right? Being stubborn but knowing how to play, that's another thing, right?
1: Yeah.
0: And be just wise about it, right?
1: Yeah, that's right. So
0: crack the system.
1: Yeah.
0: Crack the game. All right, guys, we almost at the end of our second hour and our show.
1: It was a quick one.
0: It was a quick one, yeah.
1: When you
0: the talk is good, then it goes like, you know, light speed, exactly. Yes, I will say let's go to the next track, bro.
1: Yeah, let's go, bro.
0: Let's go. All right.
1: Should I explain also what this meaning is about?
0: Maybe let's listen to it first.
1: Okay.
0: And then we talk about it.
1: Okay.
0: All right. So which one we should?
1: After this one is Onfa.
0: Onfa. Okay, I think that's the Gans. The Gans with the.
1: No.
0: No.
1: That's the last one. Onfa.
0: I have 1, 2, 3, 4, 5 tracks.
1: Yeah, you see one there's Luku Onfa.
0: Luku Onfa.
1: Yeah. Onfa means how are you?
0: Okay.
1: Onfa.
0: Also in Surinamese.
1: Yeah, also Surinamese.
0: Okay.
1: Yeah.
0: Miemgwe Onfa.
1: Yeah.
0: Onfa. Miemgwe.
1: I need to go.
0: I feel like I could fucking learn this language.
1: Bull.
0: Right?
1: It's like, look how I can learn you, bro.
0: I can learn you,
1: bro.
0: Alright. All right.
1: It's not difficult.
0: Yeah, keep your Suriname woman at home.
1: Yeah.
0: Over. I'm kidding, baby. I'm kidding. If you listen to it, my love, I'm kidding, right? Just joking.
1: Yeah, let's go.
0: All right, let's go. So, offer in 3, 2, 1, go.
1: You hear the songs? It's out, yeah, right there. Hey.

0: 5 that I'm, this is my new sound.
1: That's the after?
0: Yeah, well, I didn't drop this one yet. I just called my new sound. And what the song is about is like, All For Me Is How Are You. And I just...
2: What, one time?
0: All For Me Is How Are You.
2: How are you?
0: And this song is just about me chilling and being real and just saying what I think. And I just prefer to a lot of people who I listen to or who I fuck with, and I just give them shout outs, and I speak like a little bit hurt, a little bit about just keep going and just being a little bit with a little bit brag and boast, and just seeing me like how it's going with me. And I just recorded in the song like On Far, and actually I'm just saying to myself, how are you?
2: How are you?
0: And I just recorded the song and just tell how I'm doing.
2: Yeah, that's dope. That's dope.
0: Yeah.
2: Nice. I must say the song is a vibe. It's hard.
0: Thank
2: it's
0: you,
2: hard, bro. Alright. Alright, so what you was going through, like when you make the song, was there like something specific, or was just like a reflection or many things?
0: Actually, this song, I was just vibing on a song of an African artist. Let me what is his name again? The song like Laho. You know it, Laho.
2: The artist is Laho.
0: No, the song is Laho. I don't know what the artist. She I don't know. And therefore, I was like vibing to a song. I was vibing, and I got inspiration.
2: And
0: then
2: and
0: I just
2: came.
0: Yeah, it just came, and I just write, and then I made a beat on it, and just came a whole song. And it was just the vibe what he gave me, like by listening to his song, I got a vibe and I made this song.
2: I hear.
0: And he is African, and I have a little bit African blood, but I made it like the Suriname way, like South American, like Caribbean type of way, and I made my what the inspiration what I got from that song. I made it mine.
2: I feel you. I feel. Yeah. I also had that a couple of times that when I heard something, you know, it make me write, you know, make me like, you know, even like I already vibe on the beat that I heard, like on the song that I heard.
0: Yeah,
2: and it's like, okay, let me find something similar and boom.
0: How the song was created. And I just the vibe and my raw self, and I just made the song, bro. And that's what the song is about, like On Fa. So everyone, On Fa, Uchad Me Chili.
2: And what do you would like to people to take away from it?
0: Like, enjoy. Like, check yourself sometimes.
2: Reflect. That's, I think,
0: that's the
2: most fucking.
0: Yeah.
2: That's the most important, right?
0: Yeah, reflect. How are you? Like,
2: how
0: are you really?
2: Have a conversation with yourself, right? How am I? Yeah. How's it going? You know?
0: Yeah.
2: How about this? How about that?
0: Yeah. And you just talk to yourself like in a way that you think, like, bro, how are you really doing, bro? Really.
2: You know, I think that the ability of getting to the state of like control of your mind, and that you can be present and observe. Well, you know, there's you, and then you can be present and observe actually everything from actual you, right?
0: So
2: you're not the one that thinks, you know, of like all this shit. You just want just like silent and just like they're watching like what the fuck the other one is doing.
0: Right, just like that.
2: Yeah. And to get to that time to be this self that can actually be there and just be and see, and then realize, right?
0: Like accordingly, like mostly the be. Just be, right? Yeah, don't just be. You're enough.
2: Yeah, you're enough, right?
0: enough to be.
2: Exactly, and life is actually so much more simple, right? Than we can imagine, right?
0: Like a Dutch rapper, Styx. My nephew always listened to him, and I knew him from before. But he said like, simple denken is het moeilijkste wat er is. It's like think simple is like the most difficult thing there is.
2: There is, yeah. Just keep it simple. We overcomplicate it so much. Everything. We overcomplicate everything, right?
0: If you just think about it, it's like so simple. Yeah, I just came here, I just sit with you and we talk.
2: Yeah. Yeah.
0: But if I go and think like, oh, I need to go to the
2: What are we going to talk about?
0: What are we going to talk about? What are we going to do? And I need to make like a book and I need to like, boy, you go crazy.
2: Yeah, you go crazy.
0: What are you doing? Just go and meet the guy.
2: Yeah, just be.
0: And just talk.
2: Just be, right? Just be. Yeah, exactly. Exactly.
0: And
2: exactly.
0: Talk. Yeah. A vibe.
2: Yeah.
0: If there's no vibe, also good. But there's a vibe, then you vibe.
2: Yeah.
0: So that's, yeah.
2: That's what it is.
0: Yeah, that's what it is. That's what it is. I like you too much, bro. You have a good vibe, man. Yeah, and the guy in the back also. I like you too much, man. Yeah, man.
2: I love, bro. Love. Yeah. Thank you for having you.
0: Yeah, bro. It's all love, bro.
2: It's meant to be. It's meant to be, right?
0: Meant to be.
2: Nah, I brother. Okay, we have 10 minutes left. This is New Era Radio Amsterdam, a music audition where we showcase upcoming artists, interesting guests talking about music, culture, and many more. And today in the studio with us,
0: Lukuku,
2: and your man Tommy Wills, as always on Fridays. 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Dalenan/Razo, and of course, if you have a question to our guest or you just want to play your favorite tune, let us know. 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Again, call us at 020-737-01. Yes, that's what's up. All right. So I will say we still have time to play the last song, right? It's perfect. Actually, we're fitting perfectly with all the songs that you have. All right, so
0: This one you can play from the beginning. On the first hook is a friend of mine.
2: Gans.
0: It's Gans, yeah. He's half Suriname. So he would be happy that I played the song.
2: Shout out Gans.
0: Shout out to you, bro. Love you, bro. You already know, bromance.
2: All right, and we go in 3, 2, 1.
1: Cheeky bitch. 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

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This next song that I'm about to do, I am so proud that I can stand here and do this song for you. This song was made before many of you here were born. And this is your song. Whether you're black, white, pink, purple, this is your song. Number 2 on the British charts from way back when.

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Rototom, there's a natural mystic blow into the air. Can you feel it? I said, can you feel it? Oh, yes, yes. Hold it. In the stables of the Studio One, my latest album, Timeless, is tribute to Studio One. Studio One is our Jamaica's Motown. That's the foundation of our music that we can be here tonight. Yes, no matter what's going on, there's a foundation for everything. And this is a solid foundation. And this is the opportunity for this generation to know where this music is coming from. This is a track from my latest CD.

the message is what we bring. The message is in the music. And we are here to teach and educate and uplift and to touch souls. We're not just here to entertain you. We want you all to leave here with your souls touched and inspired and uplifted to the positive vibe of reggae music. Yeah. All right. Talking about Studio One, legends and icons, ladies and gentlemen, Rotterdam, let me tell you, we should never ever forget where this music is coming from and the forerunners who took the music before any of us. We would like to pay tribute to a brother who was the first one to take the music internationally. You're wrong. Get up in the morning, slaving for bread, son.

the legends and the icons, and we say, long live the message and the music of all these icons. Yes, forever, longevity. Hey!

uma. Rotterdam, before I leave the stage, you know, my beautiful sister is coming up. Yeah, but look here. Before I leave this stage, I would like to do another track for my latest CD. And there's no excuse. Every single one should be. All right? Yeah, this is Escape.

In Jamaica, we say, I run. Yeah. And yes, I love you more. Yes. Right about now, before I go, there's no way I'd leave this stage after paying tribute to all those icons. Desmond Dekker, Joseph Hill from Culture. How could I forget the brother who took the music to the four corners of the earth, spreading the gospel of reggae music? Rototom, I am truly thankful that I was a part of that experience. With your permission, help me bring the spirit of Brother Bob.

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Hallelujah. We'd like to say, long live the spirit, the message, and the music of Bob Marley.

Whoa, isn't that was lovely? Was it great? Give it up for the queen of reggae music.

0: Dit is Razo Radio, the station of the nation.
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0: All right, fellas, let me talk to the folks now. 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
0: Imsa bori chinyang, you know, do ene andre sa vrouw kan do. 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We singen trouwe.
1: Kloppers in de handjes, blijf.

0: Yes, if you should lose me, you lose a good thing, I'm telling you.
1: If you should lose me,
0: it's the truth.